0: Last night, when the final in Budapest had finished 1-1 after extra time, the North Londoners will still parade their Premier League trophy later. Our reporter Barnaby Papadopoulos was with fans outside the Emirates.
1: There is absolutely no chance that the celebrations tomorrow will be in any way muted. They have come out of the stadium, they are still cheering, chanting, they're waving their flags with pride. You can hear them behind me. They might not be champions of Europe, but they are champions of England.
0: More sport in a moment, but first, there are fresh concerns about border check holdups at European airports. It's prompted Wizz Air's UK boss to urge passengers to arrive at terminals at least 3 hours before flying home. The new entry-exit system involves fingerprint and facial scanning. Sean Tipton from the travel association ABTA says Yvonne Moynihan's comments seem sensible.
2: I think she's clearly taking a better safe than sorry approach, because obviously we are about to enter the busiest time of year. There will be, I'm not exaggerating, millions of British families heading off to Europe. There have been individual problems at certain times today at certain airports, which have caused problems.
0: The number of people who've died after getting into difficulties in water during the heatwave has risen to 14. A 19-year-old who'd been at Balderton Lake in Nottinghamshire on Thursday died after going to hospital. Rescuers have pulled 4 people out of a flooded cave in Laos as they continue searching for 2 others. They'd been trapped for 10 days after going into the area to search for gold. Sport, and Arne Slot's been fired as Liverpool head coach. He won the Premier League in his first season in charge, but this time he could only manage 5th place. And Wigan cruised to a 40-10 victory over Hull KR in Rugby League's Challenge Cup final at Wembley. The Warriors claimed their first silverware since 2024. That's the latest. I'm Laura Safe.
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0: Broadcasting from the tippy top of the Flower Mound, deep in the heart of Northern Ireland, this is Wild Country, part of the iMedia Broadcasting Group. 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
1: From the Sky News Centre at 2, Arsenal's attempt to win the Champions League for the first time ended in disappointment after a penalty shootout defeat to Paris Saint-Germain. The Premier League winners lost 4-3 on spot kicks after the final ended 1-1 in Budapest. Boss Mikel Arteta says it's painful.
2: When you are so close in the competition and you are a few penalty kickouts away from winning the biggest football club competition, that's the way we should feel.
1: Despite the loss, the North Londoners will still parade their Premier League trophy later. Meanwhile, more than 130 people have been arrested in France after violence disrupted celebrations of Paris Saint-Germain's second Champions League title win. After the final whistle, dozens of fans marched along avenues near the Arc de Triomphe, with some setting off flares and blaring car horns. British holidaymakers are being urged to arrive at European airports 3 hours before their flight. The UK boss of Wizz Air says new border checks are expected to cause long queues. Travel expert Simon Calder says the entry-exit system, which involves fingerprints being taken, has already been causing problems in Italy.
3: We've seen people left behind by EasyJet at Milan Linate and by Ryanair at Milan Bergamo. On the other hand, Greece has said we are going to suspend all biometric checks for British people. We will simply let them in just by having a quick look at their passport.
1: The body of a man in his 40s has been found by a rescue team in a stretch of water in Norfolk. Emergency services were called to an area of the River Yare at Sirlingham after reports of concern for his safety. His death's not being treated as suspicious. Liverpool are looking for a new head coach after sacking Arne Slot 12 months after winning the Premier League. They finished fifth and failed to win a trophy this season. And Scotland's Billy Gilmour's been ruled out of the World Cup. It's after he suffered a knee injury in their 4-1 win over Curaçao. That's the latest. I'm Laura Safe.
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1: From the Sky News Centre at 3, Arsenal's fans still have plenty to cheer about despite cruelly missing out on winning the Champions League for the first time. The club are holding an open top bus parade in North London this afternoon to celebrate clinching the Premier League title the day after a 4-3 defeat on penalties to Paris Saint-Germain in Budapest. These supporters are remaining positive.
2: Unfortunately, we have to take on the chin, happy that we're Premier League champions. Hopefully we can go next year or do bigger and better things.
3: I feel like the team did well, but I guess we should have held on to the lead.
4: We make our tennis army! We're Arsenal through, and we'll do it next year.
1: Meanwhile, an officer's been injured and more than 100 people have been arrested after violence disrupted celebrations last night in Paris. Dozens of football fans marched along avenues near the Arc de Triomphe, with some setting off flares and blaring car horns. A former boss of Marks & Spencer has been drafted in to help get more young people into work. Mark Boland's tasked with delivering the Youth Guarantee Scheme that'll give 18 to 21-year-olds a job, training or access to education. Reports found one in eight 16 to 24-year-olds aren't employed. Its author, former Health Secretary Alan Milburn, says entry-level opportunities have disappeared.
5: Those jobs have gone. You know, that first rung on the career ladder, it's more out of reach for them, and they're left in this absurd catch-22 situation where employers are asking for work experience, but of course they haven't had the opportunity to get work experience. So, and this is where they get really frustrated.
1: People are being urged to check with their airline how long they need to arrive at European airports before flights home. The UK head of Wizz Air is suggesting 3 hours because of predicted lengthy queues caused by new border checks. Liverpool are expected to begin formal talks with Adoni Iraola about becoming their next boss. He's believed to be the frontrunner to replace Arne Slot, who was sacked yesterday. And Scotland will be without Billy Gilmour at the World Cup. He's picked up a knee injury. That's the latest. I'm Laura Safe.
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1: From the Sky News Centre at 4, Arsenal boss Mikel Arteta says their penalty shootout defeat to Paris Saint-Germain in the Champions League final is tough to accept. The Premier League winners went down 4-3 on spot kicks after the decider ended 1-1 against the holders. Arteta knows what they need to do next.
2: Just have to make some very important decisions if we want to reach another level. And we're going to have to show that ambition because we are more than capable of doing it, but it's going to demand to be very, very ambitious, very fast, and very smart.
1: Meanwhile, Arsenal still has cause to celebrate. A parade's taking place later in London to celebrate their first Premier League title in 22 years. Elsewhere, more than 100 people have been arrested in Paris after violence disrupted celebrations there. Dozens of fans marched near the Arc de Triomphe, with some setting off flares. The government's hiring the former chief executive of Marks & Spencer to help get more young people into work. Mark Bolland will work with business leaders to create work experience to try to help more than a million people get a job. The head of the World Health Organization's been in the area of the Democratic Republic of Congo, hit hardest by the Ebola outbreak. The disease is spreading faster in Bunia than the response. Dr. Tedros Ghebreyesus says he wants to listen to community leaders.
3: Pushing orders from my comfortable office in Geneva is easy. But if I'm asking my colleagues to work with the community and I'm asking communities to protect themselves to do this and that, the best way would be to come and be in the same place.
1: A suspected case of Ebola is being investigated in Brazil. The UK's largest train operator has been taken into public ownership. Go Via Thameslink Railway has four brands, Southern, Thameslink, Great Northern and Gatwick Express. And Anthony Iraola has emerged as the front runner to be the next Liverpool boss. The Premier League club have sacked Arne Slot. That's the latest. I'm Laura Safe.
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4: 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We were both too tired to sleep, so we took turns.

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1: From the Sky News Centre at 5, Arsenal's fans still have plenty to cheer about despite cruelly missing out on winning the Champions League for the first time. The club are holding an open-top bus parade in London later to celebrate clinching the Premier League title the day after a 4-3 defeat on penalties to Paris Saint-Germain. These supporters are remaining positive.
2: Unfortunately, we have to take on the chin, happy that we're Premier League champions. Hopefully, we can go next year or do bigger and better things.
3: I feel like the team did well, but I guess we should have held on to the lead.
1: Meanwhile, an officer's been injured and dozens of people arrested after violence disrupted celebrations last night in Paris. Dozens of football fans marched near the Arc de Triomphe, with some setting off flares. A former boss of Marks & Spencer has been drafted in by the government to help get more young people into work. Mark Bolland's tasked with delivering the Youth Guarantee Scheme that will give 18 to 21-year-olds a job, training or access to education. Reports found one in eight 16 to 24-year-olds aren't employed. Its author, former Health Secretary Alan Milburn, says entry-level opportunities have disappeared.
4: Those jobs have gone. You know, that first rung on the career ladder, it's more out of reach for them, and they're left in this absurd catch-22 situation where employers are asking for work experience, but of course they haven't had the opportunity to get work experience. So, and this is where they get really frustrated.
1: The number of people who've died after getting into difficulties in water during the heat wave has risen to 14. A 19-year-old who'd been at Balderton Lake in Nottinghamshire on Thursday died yesterday after being taken to hospital. A suspected case of Ebola is being investigated in Brazil. It follows a warning from the head of the World Health Organization that the disease is spreading relatively quickly in the Democratic Republic of Congo. And Liverpool are expected to begin formal talks with Adoni Iraola about becoming their next boss. He's believed to be the front runner to replace Arne Slot, who was sacked yesterday. That's the latest. I'm Laura Safe.
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girl came up to me in the kitchen this evening while I was fixing supper, and she handed me a piece of paper she'd been writing on, and after wiping my hands on my apron, I read it, and this is what it said.

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1: From the Sky News Centre at 6. Violence has broken out in France following Paris Saint-Germain's Champions League victory against Arsenal. Police there say 130 people have been arrested after some fans vandalised shops and set off fireworks and flares in the French capital. One officer was injured. Well, PSG picked up their second Champions League title win by beating Arsenal 4-3 on penalties after the match ended 1-1. Boss Mikel Arteta says it was a painful way to lose.
2: When you are so close in the competition and you are a few penalty kickouts away from winning the biggest football club competition, that's the way we should feel.
1: Despite that, Arsenal fans still have plenty to cheer about. The club are holding an open-top bus parade in North London later to celebrate clinching the Premier League title. A former boss of Marks & Spencer has been brought in by the government to help get more young people into work. Mark Boland is tasked with delivering the Youth Guarantee Scheme that'll give 18 to 21-year-olds a job, training or access to education. It's after a report found 1 in 8 16 to 18-year-olds aren't employed and risk becoming a lost generation. Forecasters are warning of a wet end to the month after the record-breaking heatwave in parts of the country. Western and northern England will see heavy showers as temperatures start to return to average for the time of year. 15 people are now known to have died after getting into trouble in open water during the heatwave. The UK's largest train operator has been taken into public ownership. Govia Thames Link Railway runs Southern, Thames Link, Great Northern and Gatwick Express. Their services account for 1 in 6 journeys across Britain. And Liverpool are expected to begin formal talks with Andoni Iraola after becoming their next boss. The former Bournemouth head coach is believed to be the front runner to replace Arne Slot, who was sacked yesterday. That's the latest. I'm Jenny Barsby.
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Expect a mix of sunshine and scattered showers across Northern Ireland this afternoon, with temperatures reaching around 16 degrees. This evening, showers will ease, leaving clearer skies and cooler conditions overnight.

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2: Boy George has revealed he wants to write the British entry for the Eurovision Song Contest. The Culture Club frontman says the competition is not an even playing field, but he would still like to pen the song for the UK. George was part of San Marino's entrance at this year's contest. Sting says he's not concerned about the use of artificial intelligence in music. The Grammy-winning musician has just written a raft of new songs for a newly reimagined production of his stage show The Last Ship, but says AI lacks something special.
3: I know AI has never had its heart broken. It's never broken anybody's heart, intentionally anyway. So, and there's no story, there's no DNA, there's no, you know, childhood. It's just a copyist. So I'm not particularly impressed by it.
2: And a new TV series is aiming to reinvent the stories of Sherlock Holmes by focusing on his arch nemesis, Professor James Moriarty. Simply called Moriarty, the professor of criminal psychology at Durham University leads a secret double life.
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His real name was Jackson Taylor, but I called him Applejack. Now old Applejack was loved by everyone he ever knew. Applejack picked apples, but he picked the banjo too.

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expect a mix of sunshine and scattered showers across Northern Ireland this afternoon, with temperatures reaching around 16 degrees. This evening, showers will ease, leaving clearer skies and cooler conditions overnight.

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0: Broadcasting from the tippy top of the Flower Mound, deep in the heart of Northern Ireland. 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
1: From the Sky News Centre at 7. There have been clashes between fans and police in France following Paris Saint-Germain's Champions League win against Arsenal. French officials say there have been 416 arrests across the country, with 283 in the Paris area. Well, PSG picked up the biggest prize in European football for the second year in a row by beating Arsenal on penalties after the match ended 1-1 in extra time. But captain Martin Odegaard says they must remain positive about their achievements.
2: It's tough to take, as I said, but at the same time, we know what we've done this season. We've achieved something incredible, and we were so close to doing it even better today. But at the moment disappointed, but still we got to see the bigger picture and remember all the good stuff as well.
1: Arsenal will be celebrating their Premier League title win with an open-top bus parade through North London this afternoon. Elsewhere, the government's hiring the former chief executive of Marks & Spencer to support young people out of work. Mark Boland will liaise with business leaders to create opportunities to try to get more than 1 million people into employment. The body of a man in his 40s has been pulled from the River Yare in Norfolk. It brings the number of people who've died after getting into difficulties in water during the heatwave to 15. Meanwhile, forecasters are warning of a wet end to the month after the record-breaking heatwave in parts of the country. Western and northern England will see heavy showers, and Liam Eslick from the Met Office has this warning for drivers.
3: It has been incredibly dry this summer, so any heavy, intense rainfall is likely to cause some surface water issues. It's going to take some time for that soil to moisten up and allow it to drain properly. So any heavy, intense rainfall will likely run off and will cause some issues.
1: And Donald Trump says he scored a perfect 30 out of 30 in a cognitive test as part of his latest physical examination. Taking to Truth Social, the US president, who's 79, says this shows he has extreme intelligence. He also added it's very rare for anyone to get a perfect score. That's the latest. I'm Jenny Barsby.
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expect a mix of sunshine and scattered showers across Northern Ireland this afternoon, with temperatures reaching around 16 degrees. This evening, showers will ease, leaving clearer skies and cooler conditions overnight.

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2: Boy George has revealed he wants to write the British entry for the Eurovision Song Contest. The Culture Club frontman says the competition is not an even playing field, but he would still like to pen the song for the UK. George was part of San Marino's entrance at this year's contest. Sting says he's not concerned about the use of artificial intelligence in music. The Grammy-winning musician has just written a raft of new songs for a newly reimagined production of his stage show The Last Ship, but says AI lacks something special.
3: I know AI has never had its heart broken. It's never broken anybody's heart, intentionally anyway. So, and there's no story, there's no DNA, there's no, you know, childhood. It's just a copyist. So I'm not particularly impressed by it.
2: And a new TV series is aiming to reinvent the stories of Sherlock Holmes by focusing on his arch nemesis, Professor James Moriarty. Simply called Moriarty, the professor of criminal psychology at Durham University leads a secret double life.
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Expect a mix of sunshine and scattered showers across Northern Ireland this afternoon, with temperatures reaching around 16 degrees. This evening showers will ease, leaving clearer skies and cooler conditions overnight.

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1: From the Sky News Centre at 8. There have been more than 400 arrests across France after football fans clashed with police following Arsenal's defeat to PSG in the Champions League final in Paris. Footage on social media shows crowds running through the streets, shops being vandalised and fireworks being thrown. Arsenal were beaten by Paris Saint-Germain on penalties after the match ended 1-1 in extra time. Midfielder Declan Rice says it's natural the team feels disappointed.
2: To get the Premier League over the line was a dream come true, and to do this tonight would have been extra special. It wasn't meant to be. That's football. We're gutted, but look, we move on. There's been so many top players who've taken so many years to win their first Champions League, and this is the way it is.
1: The team will take part in an open-top bus parade in North London this afternoon to celebrate winning the Premier League title a week ago. The number of people who've died after getting into trouble in waters around the UK during the heatwave has risen to 15. The body of a man was recovered from the River Yare in Norfolk yesterday. The government's employed the former boss of Marks and Spencer to help tackle youth unemployment. Mark Boland's being tasked with delivering the Youth Guarantee Scheme that'll give 18 to 21-year-olds a job, training or access to education. The head of Wizz Air UK says it's not worth jeopardising your holidays by arriving at the airport too late. Passengers are being warned to get to European airports up to 3 hours early due to new security checks. Yvonne Moynihan says it's better to be safe than sorry.
3: Some airports are very prepared. Others are suffering glitches. They have experienced a lot of delays. However, because of the fragmented approach, that's why we would still say, regardless of where you're going, still arrive early. It's just not worth taking the risk.
1: And the UK's largest train operator, Govia Thameslink, is back in public ownership. 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That's the latest. I'm Jenny Barsby.
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expect a mix of sunshine and scattered showers across Northern Ireland this afternoon, with temperatures reaching around 16 degrees. This evening, showers will ease, leaving clearer skies and cooler conditions overnight.

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2: Boy George has revealed he wants to write the British entry for the Eurovision Song Contest. The Culture Club frontman says the competition is not an even playing field, but he would still like to pen the song for the UK. George was part of San Marino's entrance at this year's contest. Sting says he's not concerned about the use of artificial intelligence in music. The Grammy-winning musician has just written a raft of new songs for a newly reimagined production of his stage show The Last Ship, but says AI lacks something special.
3: I know AI has never had its heart broken. It's never broken anybody's heart, intentionally anyway. So, and there's no story, there's no DNA, there's no, you know, childhood. It's just a copyist. So I'm not particularly impressed by it.
2: And a new TV series is aiming to reinvent the stories of Sherlock Holmes by focusing on his arch nemesis, Professor James Moriarty. Simply called Moriarty, the professor of criminal psychology at Durham University leads a secret double life.
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A largely dry and cloudy day across Northern Ireland with bright and sunny spells, but there could be the odd shower or two as well. Light winds today with maximum temperatures of 18, tonight dropping down to 9.

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0: broadcasting from the tippy top of the Flower Mound, deep in the heart of Northern Ireland. 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
1: From the Sky News Centre at 9. Hundreds of people have been arrested across France after Paris Saint-Germain's Champions League victory against Arsenal. Cars were set on fire and shops vandalised in the capital, with riot police called in to help contain the violence. Mikel Arteta's side were beaten 4-3 on penalties by PSG, but he says he can't fault his Premier League winners.
2: If I tell them 1 million times thank you, it's not going to be enough. And it's not because we won the Premier League, and it's not because we played the Champions League final in the manner that we've done. It's because the joy and the moments that we have lived together every single day, and that's above anything else.
1: Thousands of fans are expected to gather in North London later for an open-top bus parade to celebrate Arsenal's top-flight title. A 15th person's now died after getting into trouble in waters during the hot weather. Emergency services recovered the body of a man in his 40s from the River Yare in Norfolk yesterday afternoon. The former head of Marks and Spencers has been drafted in to try and get more young people into work. Mark Boland will advise the government on how to expand opportunities in employment, training or education. The UK's largest train operator, Go Via Thameslink, is back in public ownership. The company's services account for 1 in 6 journeys across Britain. Forecasters are warning of a wet end to the month after the record-breaking heatwave in parts of the country. Western and northern England particularly will see heavy showers. And Liam Eslick from the Met Office has this warning for drivers.
3: It has been incredibly dry this summer, so any heavy, intense rainfall is likely to cause some surface water issues. It's going to take some time for that soil to moisten up and allow it to drain properly. So any heavy, intense rainfall will likely run off and will cause some issues.
1: Donald Trump says he got a perfect score on his recent cognitive tests. The US president's written on Truth Social, saying the result shows he has extreme intelligence. That's the latest. I'm Jenny Barsby.
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largely dry and cloudy day across Northern Ireland with bright and sunny spells, but there could be the odd shower or two as well. Light winds today with maximum temperatures of 18, tonight dropping down to 9.

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2: Boy George has revealed he wants to write the British entry for the Eurovision Song Contest. The Culture Club frontman says the competition is not an even playing field, but he would still like to pen the song for the UK. George was part of San Marino's entrance at this year's contest. Sting says he's not concerned about the use of artificial intelligence in music. The Grammy-winning musician has just written a raft of new songs for a newly reimagined production of his stage show The Last Ship, but says AI lacks something special.
3: I know AI has never had its heart broken. It's never broken anybody's heart, intentionally anyway. So, and there's no story, there's no DNA, there's no, you know, childhood. It's just a copyist. So I'm not particularly impressed by it.
2: And a new TV series is aiming to reinvent the stories of Sherlock Holmes by focusing on his arch nemesis, Professor James Moriarty. Simply called Moriarty, the professor of criminal psychology at Durham University leads a secret double life.
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largely dry and cloudy day across Northern Ireland with bright and sunny spells, but there could be the odd shower or two as well. Light winds today with maximum temperatures of 18, tonight dropping down to 9.

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1: From the Sky News Centre at 10. More than 400 people have been arrested across France as Paris Saint-Germain fans celebrated their Champions League win over Arsenal. Police and supporters clashed with fireworks and flares thrown at officers. It went to penalties in the French capital before PSG took the title for the second year in a row. Arsenal boss Mikel Arteta described the loss as very tough to accept, but Portuguese midfielder Vitinha says the best team won.
2: I think normally when you say we are the best or... It's not cool to say it, but right now we can say we are the best in the world and the best in Europe.
1: The body of a man has been recovered from the River Yare in Norfolk. 15 people are now known to have died in UK waters since the start of the current heatwave. Officials are continuing to warn that open water is exceptionally dangerous. The former head of Marks and Spencers has been drafted in to try and get more young people into work. Mark Boland will advise the government on how to expand opportunities for those aged between 18 and 21. A recent report suggested 1 in 8 young people weren't in jobs, training or education. The Work and Pensions Secretary Pat McFadden says Mr. Boland previously founded an organisation which encouraged employment.
3: An organisation called Movement to Work, which has been responsible for getting 200,000 young people into work. And he did it after the riots in 2011. He saw what was happening. And I think the experience that he'll bring to this will be really valuable.
1: Passengers who use Govia Thames Link Railway are being promised better services going forward. Now it's back in public ownership. It has 4 brands, Southern, Thames Link, Great Northern and Gatwick Express, and accounts for 1 in 6 journeys across Britain. And Scotland fly to the United States today with their World Cup preparations rocked by the withdrawal of key midfielder Billy Gilmore. The Napoli player picked up a knee injury in yesterday's 4-1 win over Curaçao. That's the latest. I'm Jenny Barsby.
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4: Boy George has revealed he wants to write the British entry for the Eurovision Song Contest. The Culture Club frontman says the competition is not an even playing field, but he would still like to pen the song for the UK. George was part of San Marino's entrance at

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3: 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Yes, it's me. I'm back. 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
3: From the Sky News Centre at 11. Thousands of Arsenal fans are gathering for their team's parade in North London despite last night's defeat in the Champions League final. Paris Saint-Germain clinched a 4-3 penalty shootout win in Budapest. That means only the Premier League trophy will be lifted today, but midfielder Declan Rice says it's still a time to celebrate.
4: This season, from start to finish, we started in July in Singapore. We're now coming up to July again and the season's just done, our 63rd game in all competitions. So look, we're proud of each other. We're proud of how far we've come.
3: Well, 400 people across France were arrested after PSG supporters clashed with police following the match. Cars were set on fire and flares set off in the capital. A 15th person's died after getting into trouble in the water during this week's hot weather. Emergency services recovered the body of a man in his 40s from the River Yare in Norfolk yesterday. A former chief executive of Marks & Spencer has been appointed by the government to get more than 1 million young people into work. Mark Boland will advise on how to deliver the youth guarantee for everyone aged 18 to 21, giving them access to employment, training or education. A recent review warned of a moral and economic crisis posed by the rising number of so-called NEETs. Children's Commissioner Dame Rachel D'Souza says the issue needs to be tackled at an earlier age.
5: They're not getting those early experiences. But they could if we got schools and employers working together and actually started thinking about really decent bits of vocational education, careers education.
3: Donald Trump says he scored a perfect 30 out of 30 in a cognitive test as part of his latest physical examination. Taking to Truth Social, the US president, who's 79, said this shows he has extreme intelligence. And Manchester United teenager Tyler Fletcher has been called up to the Scotland World Cup squad to replace the injured Billy Gilmore. The Napoli player picked up a knee injury yesterday in their 4-1 win over Curaçao at Hampden Park. That's the latest. I'm Jenny Barsby.

0: or action.
1: Wild, the legends. Big O's Country. Wild Country.

Good morning to you, my friends. This is Wild Country, the Legends and Now. And kicking off our show today is the Castle Blaney Kelly Band with a selection of jigs, The Humours of Glendart, The Irish Worship Woman, The Frost Is All Over, and The Blackthorn Sick. Now, if you want to give us a wee call, you can indeed. Our telephone number from Northern Ireland, 028-308-98213. That's 028-308-98213. If you're in the Republic of Ireland, it's 048-308-98213. Or you can email studio@wildcountry.ie. If you want to be mentioned, we'd be delighted to give you a wee mention, my friend. Absolutely delighted. On we go with the music, and this is the late Brendan McGarty and Bonnie, and this is the Joyce Country Kelly Band.

Martin McGarty there, and Bonnie from her album, and that was the Joyce Country Kerry Band. Now, congratulations to Armagh. Armagh beat Derry yesterday in the round robin somewhere. Now, of course, if you're a Down fan, you're only looking forward to the Taliban Cup. Well, the one before, they could win it again. You wouldn't know very well. Anyway, well done to Armagh. Fantastic goal that kid scored. I saw it last night. It's fantastic. Fantastic goal. Anyway, sadly, ladies and gentlemen, the Gaels of Ireland lost a great man in Frank McGuigan from Ardbow. Frank played for Ardbow and played for Tyrone. He was a fantastic footballer. And his son's all Ireland medal winners as well, followed in his footsteps. Now, I was lucky to see Frank McGuigan playing once. He played in Bourne, in St Mary's, in Bourne, in the Ulster Club Championship, Ardbow versus Bourne. And he beat Bourne on his own that day. It was absolutely fantastic. He was absolutely unbelievable. God rest, we died last week. Philomena Begley recorded a tribute to him, and here it is.

0: his friend for him in the Bailey, and a song about Frank McQuiggan, God rest him, he died last week, Frank McQuiggan, wonderful Gaelic footballer, fantastic man. Now, during the show on a Sunday, I like to play a bit of comedy, and I'm going to give you an Irish history lesson. Now, you could be listening on DAB, you could be listening on Alexa, or you could be listening on the Garden app, you could be listening on online, www.wildcountry.ie. Well, no matter where you're listening, whether you're Irish or not, you might have relations that are Irish. So we're going to give you a history lesson after this wee break.
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0: Not continuous country at the moment, my friend. We're giving you a lesson in Irish history. Now, this was recorded in the theatre of Creaking Chairs in Rostrever in County Down, Northern Ireland. The theatre of Creaking Chairs, fantastic spot. And this is Crawford Hard and St. Patrick and the Snakes. Have a listen.
9: You've heard of the snakes in Australia. You've heard of the snakes in Japan. You've heard of the rattler, that old Texas butler, whose bite can mean death to a man. I've even got snakes in old England. Nasty otters, all yellow and black. But in Erin's green ale, we can say with a smile, they're away. They're not coming back. Now, years ago, things was quite different. There was serpents all over the place. If you climbed up a ladder, you might meet an otter. Or a cobra might lap at your face. You went for a walk up the shankle, or a dander along sandy row. A flame and great poison would likely come writhing. That's a good rhyme. And take a lump out of your toe. Now it happened that a guy called St. Patrick, a preacher of fame and renown, hoisted his sails and came over from Wales to convert all the heathens in town. Like he didn't do a very good job. And he herbaled about through the country with a stick and a big pointy hat. He kept a few sheep bloody sowl on the cheap. Sure there's no money in that. He was preaching a sermon in Comber and getting quite carried away. And he mentioned that Rome had once been his home. That was the wrong thing to say. For he felt a sharp pain on his cheekbone and he stuck up a hand to his beak. And the thing that had lit on his gob and had bit was a wee Presbyterian snake. Now the snake slithered down from the pulpit, expecting St. Patrick to die. But your man was no dozer. He lifted his crozier. He belted the snake in the eye. And he says to the snake, "Listen, legless." "You'd better just take yourself off. If you're thinking that that trick will work with St. Patrick, you must be far worse nor daft." So the snake slithered home in a temper and it gathered its friends all around. And it says, "Listen, mates, we'll get on with skates. I reckon it's time to leave town. It's no fun when you beat a big fella and sit back and expect him to die. He's so flaming quick with one big crooked stick and he hits you a dig in the eye." So a strange sight confronted St. Patrick when he woke up the very next day. The snakes with long faces were all packing their cases and heading for Donegal Cay. Some got on cheap flights to Mallorca. Some booked apartments in Spain. They were all heading out and there wasn't a doubt they weren't going to come back again. So the reason the snakes all left Ireland, and this is no word of a lie, they all went to places to bite people's faces, be reasonably sure they would die. The old snakes still caution their grandsons, "For God's sake, beware of St. Pat. Take yourself off if you see his big staff and his cloak and his big pointy hat."
0: From East Coast Fast Sunday, that was called St. Patrick and the Snakes, so you have a rough idea about that. Now, we announcement to make here, folks.
9: Now, Cara's, Maggie Kilmartin. Oh,
0: won't do you, son. Cara's Country Dancing. Country jiving class every Wednesday for 4 weeks from 8 o'clock to 9:30. It's £40 per person for over 18s and £20 per person for under 18s if you want to learn to jive or line dance or old time waltz and fox trot. And it's happening at McGabbery Community Centre, McGabbery, and BT67OJG. BT67OJG, that's McGabbery Community Centre, that's Cara's Country Dancing. That should be good crack. The dancing keeps you fit, folks. It has to be true. The dancing does keep you fit. Anyway, you know what keeps you fit as well? Smuggling.

Bound Raglan from Camelot and The Smuggling Man. Good stuff. A bit of comedy on the way very, very soon, folks. In the meantime, we have a request here now from Marie Vardy. She's listening in, Yuri. Good morning to you, Marie, and to Geraldine Murphy and Yuri as well, and to the Morgan twins listening to us as well. And we're going to play this for you. This is Declan Nerney, If My World Turned Into Ashes.

0: Murray, Geraldine Murphy and Yuri and the Morgan twins. That was Declan and Ernie, If the World Turned Into Ashes. Good stuff indeed. Now, it's just gone 11:30 on this, it's the last day of May yesterday. Unbelievable. Don't forget about the big sale at Bay Interiors. Fantastic big sale at Bay Interiors. Go in there and Jimmy look after you like a hot house plant, I can tell you that. He's a gentleman. Anyway, time for a wee bit of a laugh. Here's Noel V. Gillity.
1: I've just returned home, ladies and gentlemen. Just returned home from travelling through Canada, Australia and America. And I'll tell you, one thing I notice in all these countries is that they've gone very strict on the drink driving, missus. On the drink driving. The police have gone very strict on the drink driving, missus. The DWIYIWY. Drinking while you're drunk, while you're intoxicated. I've gone very strict on it because we have a different attitude to it here in Ireland. We have a different attitude to it here in Ireland. Our attitude is drink as much as you can and meet the police in full confidence. Because there's nothing as bad as having a crash and you dead cold sober. Isn't it an amazing thing when the policeman stops you on the highway and he takes the number of your car, goes back to his car and finds out everything about you? Now, on the way back from his car to your car, he's already forgotten your name. That's the first thing he'll ask you, isn't it? That short little trip, he's forgotten your name, missus. And then he gets very serious altogether. He says, you're not obliged to say anything, but anything you do say may be taken down and used in evidence against you. Now, your next sentence has to be, please, officer, don't hit me again. I'll tell you what happened to me. I was coming home from a party at Christmas with my wife, or the leader of the opposition, as I like to call her. And I'm stopping a policeman. He comes. And I'm stopping a policeman.

0: wish I was down there with you enjoying this. And the other thing, ladies and gentlemen, the other thing I realized on my travels was, you see, I thought we could do everything in this country. And then I realized there's lots of things we cannot do here, Mrs. And one of the things we definitely cannot do here in Ireland is make those Western movies, Mrs. The cowboy pictures, Mrs. The Western movies. We cannot make them here because we don't have the proper names. Take for Australia, for instance. They have Crocodile Dundee. That sounds good in a Western movie. Crocodile Dundee. And the Americans have Clint and Mex and Tex. That sounds good in a Western movie. Clint, Mex, Tex. Now, it doesn't sound good, say, go for your gun, Paddy. And don't shoot Sean Seamus. And don't trouble Timmy Tommy. And there's no work in this country either, thank God. And Paddy Murphy was an electrician. Paddy Murphy was an electrician. He couldn't get any work in this country. He emigrated to America and he got a job in the Ohio State Penitentiary, Mrs. In the prison, in the jail, in the penitentiary in Ohio, he got a job as an electrician. Paddy Murphy. In Ohio, in the penitentiary, Mrs. And he's only 5 days working there. And the governor called him, he says, Paddy, he says, we're having terrible trouble, he says, with that electric chair. He says, we're after trying to electrocute a fella 15 times, it's not working. He says, would you ever have a look at it? Paddy says, leave it to me, sir. Well, the governor called back in about 5 hours' time and Paddy had the guts out of the chair. There's wires here, the seat is over there, the arm is hanging on the cell door. He said to the governor, he said, you're a very lucky man. He says, you are a very... He says, you just called me in the nick of time. He says, you just called me in the nick of time. He says, that's a death trap, that thing.
1: Oh, the wonderful Noel V. Kennedy. Now, Wild Country, the legends are now Big O here until 1 o'clock this afternoon. Now, Savile JSE Ladies Fundraiser Day is next Saturday, the 6th of June. Move, fuel, climb, all for the club. There's morning Pilates from 10 o'clock. There's junior skills coachings for under 12s and below from 11 o'clock. And there's healthy breakfast morning from 10:30 to 12 noon. There's a sponsored hike, mountain hike. Come and join the coaches and the senior ladies on a hike up the Yellowwater Trail in the mornings. It's beautiful, that. It's up near Santa's Cottage, which, if you know where that is, it's Irish Trevor, the back road to Hilltown, I call it. I take the grandchildren there quite often. They love that walk up there. It's absolutely fantastic. So that's what you have to do, folks. Just get up there and enjoy it. Now, I'm always thinking of our exiles, people from Ireland who are now living around the world. Chris Adams in Ohio, in Canton, Ohio, is a regular listener to our programme. And there's a lot of other people listening around the world. And anyway, this is Brendan Quinn from County Derry, and this is a selection of Irish songs. I hope you enjoy these.

wonderful selection of Irish songs there from Brendan Quinn, and I hope Chris Adams enjoyed that in Cantona, Ohio. He listens to every Sunday. He listens during the week as well. He enjoys the music. Right, another wee announcement, folks. Rathfrieland Vintage Club's 31st Annual Vintage Rally and Fun Day on Saturday, the 12th of September, in memory of the late Mr. Norman McCrum. Entry fee is £12, includes tea, ticket and finish award if you want to enter your vintage car in. £12, that includes you get your tea, ticket and a finisher's award. Now, if you want to be a spectator, it's £7 for adults, children are free. There's various stalls, live music and bouncy castles, all classic and vintage tractors, cars, motorcycles, stationary engines welcome. Proceeds in aid of the injured Baker's Fund. So that's a good cause, and that should be good. The field has been kindly granted to it's happening from 11 to 4 on Redbridge Road, Rathfrieland, BT345AH, and the field has been kindly granted. Good people, absolutely fantastic altogether. Now, this is Trudy Lawler, and Trudy's a lovely girl, good singer too, and I love this. These are the good old days.

There you are. That's Trudy Lawlor and the Good Old Days. Now, if you're a budding singer, or if you have anything recorded and you'd like us to play it here on Wild Country, you can send it to us at studio@wildcountry.ie. studio@wildcountry.ie. 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Refreshments and bakes provided, run by practical dog training. So there you are, dog first aid. You have to be careful with your wee doggy. I know people love their dogs and take them out, so anyway. Congratulations to Warren Point, Common Petter Nofa, Warren Point GAA on the opening of the new pitch. It's fantastic. Kids Gaelic football summer camps. Camps from the 27th to the 29th of July. And camp 2 is from the 12th to the 14th of August. So there you go, if you want to. Your skills in football are camogie for the ladies. And now my grandson's involved in the under. He's under 10, but he's involved in the under 12s. He's deadly, he takes it all very serious. But why not? Walk together as one for peace. North South Way, Peace Camino. 4 stage walks, July and August. Stage 1, Portadown to Scarva. 1st of July, starting time 10 a.m. 7.5 miles or 12.5 kilometres. Meeting point outside Portadown Bowling Club, Pleasure Gardens, Portadown, BT62 3NW. And then the Scarva to Newry, date the 8th of July, starting time 10 o'clock, distance 10.5 miles or 16.8 kilometres. Meeting point outside Scarva Visitor Centre, Main Street Scarva, County Armagh, BT636LS. Newry to Meath, there you go. Newry to Meath on the 29th of July, starting time 10 o'clock, distance 7 miles or 11.2 kilometres. Meeting point, River Street Car Park beside Bridgehead Banks and the Wellbean Cafe, River Street, BT342DQ. And on Meath to Carlingford, there's a nice walk, on the 5th of August, starting time is 10 o'clock, distance approximately 5 miles or 8 kilometres. Meeting point, Meath Pier, in front of the Grand Central Hotel. Return bus provided for participants. 2 walk start points. So there you go. 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So there you go. That's the nifty touch. Walking for peace. Remember there was a peace 10 years ago. Here's a guy who used to work in the Foresters Club in Warren Point. He used to sing Ali Haran, and here's a track from his album called The One I'm Holding Now. This is him

Lovely song that from Molly Harren there. Yes, it's the one I'm holding now. Good stuff for Molly. Now, this is Mick Flavin, good friend of mine, Mick, the gentle giant from Longford. And here he is with a Backstreet Affair.

0: Broadcasting from the tippy top of the Flower Mound, deep in the heart of Northern Ireland, this is Wild Country, part of the iMedia Broadcasting Group. 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
1: From the Sky News Centre at midday. Thousands of Arsenal fans are gathering in North London to watch their team's Premier League victory parade. That's despite losing out in the Champions League final last night to Paris Saint-Germain on penalties. The French side's victory led to violent scenes across France. Local media there say there have been 780 arrests. Arsenal fan and TikTok star Moses Coombe has this advice for those supporters disappointed by yesterday's result.
2: Take today as a sign of things to come, because the fact that we are already in the Champions League final, our first in 20 years, and the fact that we didn't even lose the open play game, we had to lose it in penalties against the best team in the world. Just look at it like we're going to be there again.
1: A search operation's underway after an 11-year-old went missing in the River Don in South Yorkshire. Officers say the boy went into the water in Mexborough yesterday evening. The former head of Marks & Spencer has been drafted in by the government to help get more than a million young people into work. It's after a recent report suggested one in eight 18 to 21-year-olds aren't in jobs, training or education. One of the divers involved in the rescue of a group of villagers from a cave in Laos says it's a miracle so many were able to escape. Five people have been brought to safety, but search efforts are continuing for another two. Mikko Parsi, who's from Finland, helped to bring one man to safety.
3: He was holding my hand and every restriction that came on, he hit his head a few times, he got stuck a few times, but he didn't stress, he didn't panic. If he would, that would be the end of the dive. When we realized that what just happened, that we actually got one out, that means we can get the rest out too, like it actually worked.
1: Donald Trump says his latest cognitive tests show he has extreme intelligence. The US president claims he scored a perfect 30 out of 30. And Manchester United teenager Tyler Fletcher has been called up to Scotland's World Cup squad to replace the injured Billy Gilmore. He picked up a knee injury yesterday in a friendly with Curaçao at Hampden Park. That's the latest. I'm Jenny Barsby.

Now just the other day after me rolling tear in me gut, I got an awful ache. Well, I went to me doctor, says he, that's an artery blocker. You're having every mile of a break. Right, I know there's too many words in that first lesson, but it's not Bob Dylan or anything like that. Give me a chance, mate. Sort of changed my lifestyle, he helped me walk a 5 mile and seen the dietitian called Noel. 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

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Anyway, back to the music now. We'll have another bit of crack very shortly, but back to the music. And this is Tennessee.

band Tennessee and their version of the three-layed love affair. Good stuff. Now it's 13 minutes. Oh, what am I talking about? It's 7 minutes past midday here on Wild Country. And I want to say hello to Patricia Dowdle in Dundalk. And she said, just play any song at all. It'll do me. Well, we'll do that, Patricia. No bother at all. But first of all, I'm going to. This is my good friend Colm Sands from Strever, and Colm's class. He's absolutely class. He's a good singer, songwriter. He's everything. He's absolutely everything. He's absolutely everything at the moment. There we are.

Thanks. I was just talking earlier on about doing some concerts with Sharon Avi from Israel, and she's really good English, but we were travelling around in this country, and you know the way you sometimes can have a very good grasp of the language and yet still not be able to pick up on everything. And we were driving along the road one day, and there was a sign at the side of the road, and she looked at it and she said, "What does that mean?" And I'd had a look at the sign, and it said, "For sale, British Queens." Balls of flour. So it took a while to explain to her that it's a kind of potato or spud. And I heard a great story about that recently, or indeed I saw it myself, and not everybody in Newry like would want to eat British Queens. And I was in the market, Newry Market, very early one morning, and there's a man putting out the boxes, you know, for all the fruit and vegetables, and he put up one box up in the stall, and on it was written, "British Queens, balls of flour." And there's one beside it written, and that was, "Dublin Queens, balls of flour." And he filled up the both boxes from the same bag. Something I often think about, and it's that all of that kind of thing. I've been very aware of it in a way since I grew up, because I grew up on a small farm, and the neighbours who lived right beside us, just across the marsh ditch, the dividing line between the two farms. Do you call it a marsh ditch around here too? Yeah. And we got on very well, and it helped each other out at the harvest time and the sowing time in the spring and all that. And but they dug with the other foot, as we say. So they went to different directions than us, to school and to church. And the songs about just growing up and trying to figure out why they were supposed to be different from us, or why we were supposed to be different from them. I couldn't really see any difference. And we were doing the same work in the fields, and well, we seemed to be spending an awful lot of time turning hay, trying to save hay. And we got a day off from turning the hay on the 15th of August. And they got a day off on the 12th of July. And apart from that, there didn't seem to be much difference at all. So I wrote this song about just growing up and trying to figure out why they were supposed to be different, as I say. And unfortunately, as you all know, there's a time in this country when to be different could cost you your life. And that comes into this song, but it's a song of hope. And one of my favourite stories about the madness of people dividing themselves off into groups and believing that they're really different from the other people, it's the story about the man who's walking across the fields, and he sees a shepherd looking after some sheep. And he says to the shepherd, how far would a sheep walk in one day? And the shepherd says, do you mean now the white sheep or the black sheep? And he says, well, the white sheep. Ah, the shepherd said, a white sheep around here would walk 5 or 6 miles in a day, rambling about grazing and stuff. And you see, and what about the black sheep? Oh, the black sheep would walk about 5 or 6 miles in a day too. Oh, you see, you see. And tell me this, he says to the shepherd, how much wool would you get from a sheep in a year? Shepherd says, do you mean now the white sheep or the black sheep? He says, well, a black sheep. Oh, black sheep in a good year, you'd get about 3 bags of wool, the size of those bags over there hanging on the tree. I see. And what about the white sheep? Ah, well, no, a white sheep, a good year, plenty of rain, plenty of good grass, you'd get about 3 bags as well. Hold on, says your man. Why is it every time I ask you a question about the sheep, you ask me, is it the white sheep or the black sheep? And the answer is always the same. Well, you see, says the shepherd, the white sheep are my sheep. I see. And what about the black sheep? Oh, they're my sheep too. And I think that sums up the madness of dividing ourselves up. This is the marsh ditch.

I sat beside the March ditch when I was 25. My heart was feeling empty as the fields before my eyes. We'd heard it on the radio, another senseless death. But when it comes so close to home, it chills like winter's breath. When it comes so close to home, it chills like winter's breath.

0: That's Callum Sands and the Match Stitch. We take a wee break. We're back with Jimmy Buckley after these.
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10: Hello, it's

That's the sound of Jimmy Buckley and the Honky Tonk Angel. My good friend Noel McShane will be back on the radio during the week. He does a great show one-to-one. He plays an American country song and an Irish country song. So look out for that. Noel does a great show there. Noel McShane, gentleman and a scholar. Anyway, that was Jimmy Buckley. I went to Spain one time and worked for Jimmy Buckley over there. It was good, crack. Anyway, this is Leon from Newry, and a song written by the late, great Jerry Morgan, and this is called 100 Honeymoons.

That's the lovely Leon there, and 100 Honeymoon song written by the late, great Jerry Morgan. Right, it's 25 minutes past 12 if you're watching the clock. I'm with you until 1 o'clock, about 35 minutes or so left. Didn't get a cup of coffee this morning. No, it was hectic for a while. We had a bit of trouble during the week with the equipment, but we got it all sorted out. Paul's a great man, I have to say. This is Foster and Allen, and we owe it all to you.

Allen there, and the life story in a song written by PJ Murray. Brilliant man. I did a few concerts with him in England. They're fantastic. Pack everywhere they go. They really are. Easy listening. Now, back to the music, and this is The Shamrock and the Thistle.

0: 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If you would like a request or a dedication, why not get in contact with us? 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

Oh dear. These things are sent to size, my friend. 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

The good big Tom McBride there, Big Tom and the Mainliners, and the bright silvery light of the moon. 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There's arts and crafts, sensory and relaxation activities, life skills and cooking, community outings, and your lunch is included. Bookings are inquiries 07591 450020. So there you go, if you're interested, 07591 450020, if you're interested in doing that. That'd be good old crack, my friend, I can tell you. It would be absolutely fantastic crack indeed. Right. This time we're going to the music, and it's Chuck Owens. A good song is called When the Wife Runs Off.

Chuck Owens and the Gamblers there when the wife runs off. Now, there's a bit of a row at the moment, folks, about the Republic of Ireland playing Israel. Some of the boys on the team don't want to play, but the Irish government looks like they're going to make them play. So I don't know. Now, I've been a supporter of football all my life. I don't like when politics comes into football at all. I don't like that at all. But anyway, so this is

0: It was in the year of 88 in the lovely month of June, when the gadflies were swarming and dogs howling at the moon.
1: On heat on the frontier.
0: Oh, with rosary beads and sandwiches for Stuttgart we began. Joxer packed his German phrase book and jump plates for the van.

firm at any time. A big vulture wrote Fräulein. And as soon as we found Stuttgart, we got the wagons in a ring. Sean Hogue got out a banjo and Peter played the mandolin. Oh, there was fans there from everywhere, attracted by the sounds. And the first flag y'all in Europe, and jocks are past the flagging round. But the session, it ended when we'd finished all the stout. The air mattresses inflated,

is ma'am, and Jack Charlton has been proclaimed an honorary Irishman. Yeah, listen, do you remember the German's daughter and the banks of the River Rhine? Lord, yes, didn't she show up in Ballyfermot last week? And...

0: Chrissy Moore and the time that Ireland beat England in the European Championships, that's a long time ago. But there's still a row over Ireland and Israel. And the other night, there was protests. Ireland played the other night, and fans threw tennis balls onto the pitch in protest. That's not going to go away, you know. That's going to go away. Definitely not. Anyway, we're taking on with the music, a bit of crack. And this is Jimmy Cricket.
1: Ladies and gentlemen, come here. The other morning I was eating my breakfast. It was going snap, crackle and pop, which surprised me, it was a kipper. And I thought back to my very first job. It was in the circus. I was washing down the elephant. I said, "Ringmaster, come here. This job's killing me." He said, "You're only squirting water out of a hosepipe." I said, "Hosepipe? I've been lifting him into the sink." But things are a bit tough these days, aren't they, folks? But you see, the recession doesn't bother me. I was a failure in the boom. I went to see the bank manager the other day. I said, "It's about a loan." He said, "Great, how much can you give me?" Everybody's having it tough. I don't pass my fridge door these days. The cockroach opens the door and drags me in. Can I ask you a question tonight?
2: Yeah.
1: Come here, lean over. Do you ever get any of them nights when you just can't sleep?
2: Yes.
1: Do you know the best thing to do? Lie at the edge of the bed. Oh, you'll soon drop off. One night I dreamt I was awake. When I woke up, I was asleep. But that's what happened to my great-granddad. He died when he was asleep. He didn't know he was dead. If he'd woken up, the shock would have killed him. I used to wake myself snoring every night, you know, but I've cured it now. I sleep in the next room. But there's always somebody worse off than ourselves, isn't there, ladies and gentlemen?
3: Oh, yeah.
1: Do you know, I was passing a cemetery the other week, and on the headstone it said, "Here lies the body of Michael Burke, an honest man entirely. This stone was bought in a second-hand shop, and his name's not Burke, it's Riley." I was in the doctor's waiting room a couple of weeks ago, and there was a fellow there with his head in his hands. He said, "It just came off." And the fellow next to me, he was very sad. I said, "Fellow next to me who's very sad, come here. What's the trouble?" He said, "I get these headaches 10 minutes after I get out of bed in the morning." I said, "We'll get out of bed 10 minutes later." I mean, that's him buttoned up, isn't it, eh? And a fella across the way was Britain's first nose transplant, but he wasn't happy. Apparently they stuck it on upside down. Every time he sneezed, he blew his hat off. He said, "It rained this morning, I nearly drowned." Anyway, I went into the doctor. He said, "Have you flu?" I said, "No, I came on the bus." He said, "Take a hot glass of orange after a hot bath," and I'm still drinking the hot bath. Huh? What about these acupuncture has anybody ever been, ladies and gentlemen? I knew a fella did it, doctor. He said it was only pin money. I rang him up once. I said, "I've got a headache." He said, "Well, take 2 safety pins and come and see me in the morning."
0: Jimmy Cricket at his very best. That's about it for me for this Sunday, folks. I hope you have a lovely day and have a lovely week. And I'll be back on Wednesday. We'll do it all again with the help of God. Leaving you as always with my going away music.

Goodbye to you, to you, to you, and to you, to you in the car, to you in the lorry, to you in the van, to you in the kitchen, to you in the living room, to you in the bedroom, you lazy skitter. Anyway, God bless you all. Have a great day. And join me Wednesday. We'll do it all again.

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1: From the Sky News Centre at 1. Thousands of Arsenal fans are lining the route of their Premier League victory parade in North London. The team are returning from Budapest, having lost the Champions League final on penalties to Paris Saint-Germain. Our reporter Phoebe Southworth is near the Emirates Stadium.
2: It's a very jubilant atmosphere. Thousands of people have poured in to celebrate and to support their teams as they come down here in four enormous victory parade buses, and horns are the order of the day. There are so many going off all the time.
1: Well, these supporters told us they wouldn't miss it despite last night's result.
3: Today we're going to go around, see the parade, see the boys up, the Gooners, come on.
4: From our home base, which is Holyhead on Anglesey, North Wales, stayed near Euston. We got the tube up here this morning.
5: All the way in New Delhi, we're supposed to have it on 25th, then we reach the Champions League final, so I hung about in London for 6 days for this day.
1: Well, police in France say 780 people were arrested following PSG's win last night. 57 officers were injured. A huge search operation is underway to find an 11-year-old boy who's gone missing in the River Don in South Yorkshire. He was last seen going into the water in Mexborough yesterday evening. The government's hiring the former chief executive of Marks & Spencer to help get more young people into work. A report warns of an economic crisis unless something's done to stop rising numbers of unemployed. Scotland's World Cup squad are officially on their way to the US. They'll be joined by teenager Tyler Fletcher, who replaces the injured Billy Gilmore. Head coach Steve Clarke explains why he's opted for the 19-year-old from Manchester United.
6: For myself, it was a really difficult night. I haven't slept much, I've got to be honest. I had to disappoint another three players this morning again by telling them that they'd missed out. I just felt that Tyler had come into the squad this week and showed up really well.
1: And there's another big shock at the French Open. Women's number 3 seed Iga Świątek's been knocked out in straight sets by Marta Kostyuk. That's the latest. I'm Jenny Barsby.
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largely dry and cloudy day across Northern Ireland with bright and sunny spells, but there could be the odd shower or two as well. Light winds today with maximum temperatures of 18, tonight dropping down to 9.

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0: 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If you'd like a request or dedication, why not get in touch with us? 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
2: Boy George has revealed he wants to write the British entry for the Eurovision Song Contest. The Culture Club frontman says the competition is not an even playing field, but he would still like to pen the song for the UK. George was part of San Marino's entrance at this year's contest. Sting says he's not concerned about the use of artificial intelligence in music. The Grammy-winning musician has just written a raft of new songs for a newly reimagined production of his stage show The Last Ship, but says AI lacks something special.
3: I know AI has never had its heart broken. It's never broken anybody's heart, intentionally anyway. So, and there's no story, there's no DNA, there's no, you know, childhood. It's just a copyist. So I'm not particularly impressed by it.
2: And a new TV series is aiming to reinvent the stories of Sherlock Holmes by focusing on his arch nemesis, Professor James Moriarty. Simply called Moriarty, the professor of criminal psychology at Durham University leads a secret double life.
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largely dry and cloudy day across Northern Ireland with bright and sunny spells, but there could be the odd shower or two as well. Light winds today with maximum temperatures of 18, tonight dropping down to 9.

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1: From the Sky News Centre at 2, tens of thousands of Arsenal fans have gathered in North London for their team's Premier League victory parade, which is just getting underway. It's the first time in 22 years they've lifted the trophy and follows a disappointing night after losing to PSG on penalties in the Champions League final. But these supporters are putting that to one side.
2: It's the biggest year of my life. I'm super excited to be here.
3: Last night was really, really tough, but we're here to support our team at the end of the day. And I can't wait to see them.
2: I'm extremely emotional. Thank you so much for bringing this day to us. It's been absolutely amazing.
1: Police in France say 780 people have been arrested following PSG's victory last night. 57 officers have been injured. A woman's been arrested in West London after the body of a man was found in a van in Leicester. Officers made the discovery on Wednesday afternoon. An 11-year-old boy is missing after going swimming in the River Don in South Yorkshire. Officers say the youngster was last seen in Mexborough yesterday evening. Our correspondent Katie Barnfield, who's at the scene, says a huge search operation is now underway.
4: Dive and rescue teams have been teams with kayaks and dinghies, ambulances and fire crews all trying to search for the 11-year-old boy. South Yorkshire Police have told us that he was seen getting into the water here at the River Don just before 8pm last night, but he was not seen getting out.
1: In other news, the former head of Marks & Spencers has been drafted in to try to get more young people into work. Mark Bolland will advise the government on how to expand opportunities in employment, training or education. The UK's largest train operator has been taken into public ownership. Govia Thameslink Railway's four brands, Southern, Thameslink, Great Northern and Gatwick Express, cover swathes of southeast England and beyond. Their services account for one in six journeys across Britain. And Manchester United teenager Tyler Fletcher has been called up to Scotland's World Cup squad to replace the injured Billy Gilmour. He picked up a knee injury yesterday in the 4-1 friendly over Curaçao at Hampden Park. That's the latest. I'm Stevie Shillinglaw.
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1: A largely dry and cloudy day across Northern Ireland with bright and sunny spells, but there could be the odd shower or two as well. Light winds today with maximum temperatures of 18, tonight dropping down to 9.

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2: Boy George has revealed he wants to write the British entry for the Eurovision Song Contest. The Culture Club frontman says the competition is not an even playing field, but he would still like to pen the song for the UK. George was part of San Marino's entrance at this year's contest. Sting says he's not concerned about the use of artificial intelligence in music. The Grammy-winning musician has just written a raft of new songs for a newly reimagined production of his stage show The Last Ship, but says AI lacks something special.
3: I know AI has never had its heart broken. It's never broken anybody's heart, intentionally anyway. So, and there's no story, there's no DNA, there's no, you know, childhood. It's just a copyist. So I'm not particularly impressed by it.
2: And a new TV series is aiming to reinvent the stories of Sherlock Holmes by focusing on his arch nemesis, Professor James Moriarty. Simply called Moriarty, the professor of criminal psychology at Durham University leads a secret double life.
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largely dry and cloudy day across Northern Ireland with bright and sunny spells, but there could be the odd shower or two as well. Light winds today with maximum temperatures of 18, tonight dropping down to 9.

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1: From the Sky News Centre at 3, tens of thousands of Arsenal fans are lining the streets of North London to celebrate their first Premier League title in 22 years. Supporters have set off flares and climbed lampposts to cheer on their heroes during a two-hour open-top bus parade. These fans say it's been a long time coming.
2: Well,
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4: 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It's back where we belong.
5: I'm buzzing. I'm so proud of Arsenal.
6: First time in 22 years. Get in there. Come on. Come on.
1: Arsenal were hoping to celebrate a historic double but missed out on a first Champions League title to Paris Saint-Germain last night. An 11-year-old boy is missing after going into a river in South Yorkshire. Underwater search teams, firefighters, the police helicopter and drones are all involved in searching the Don in Mexborough. Meanwhile, a murder investigation is now underway after a man's body was found in a parked van in Leicester city centre. A 39-year-old woman's been arrested in West London. A former chief executive of Marks & Spencer's has been appointed by the government to get more than 1 million young people into work. Mark Bolland will advise on how to deliver the youth guarantee for everyone aged 18 to 21, giving them access to employment, training or education. A recent review warned of a moral and economic crisis posed by the rising number of so-called NEETs. England's Children's Commissioner is Dame Rachel D'Souza.
7: They're not getting those early experiences, but they could. If we got schools and employers working together and actually started thinking about really decent bits of vocational education, careers education.
1: And there's been another big shock at the French Open tennis. Four-time champion Iga Świątek has been knocked out in straight sets by Ukrainian 15 seed Marta Kostyuk. That's the latest. I'm Stevie Schillinglaw.
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largely dry and cloudy day across Northern Ireland with bright and sunny spells, but there could be the odd shower or two as well. Light winds today with maximum temperatures of 18, tonight dropping down to 9.

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2: Boy George has revealed he wants to write the British entry for the Eurovision Song Contest. The Culture Club frontman says the competition is not an even playing field, but he would still like to pen the song for the UK. George was part of San Marino's entrance at this year's contest. Sting says he's not concerned about the use of artificial intelligence in music. The Grammy-winning musician has just written a raft of new songs for a newly reimagined production of his stage show The Last Ship, but says AI lacks something special.
3: I know AI has never had its heart broken. It's never broken anybody's heart, intentionally anyway. So, and there's no story, there's no DNA, there's no, you know, childhood. It's just a copyist. So I'm not particularly impressed by it.
2: And a new TV series is aiming to reinvent the stories of Sherlock Holmes by focusing on his arch nemesis, Professor James Moriarty. Simply called Moriarty, the professor of criminal psychology at Durham University leads a secret double life.
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A largely dry and cloudy day across Northern Ireland with bright and sunny spells, but there could be the odd shower or two as well. Light winds today with maximum temperatures of 18, tonight dropping down to 9.

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1: From the Sky News Centre at 4, Arsenal's Premier League winners are making their way through streets clouded by red smoke as they celebrate their first title in 22 years. Thousands of fans are cheering their heroes on an open-top bus parade across North London, setting off flares and waving flags. Forward Gabriel Martinelli says, "It's an amazing feeling.
2: There's no words to describe this moment. This is for the fans, for the staff, for everyone, for the players. We've been trying to give our best on the pitch for us and for them as well."
1: Meanwhile, scores of French police officers have been injured in violence which followed PSG's victory over Arsenal in last night's Champions League final. Around 800 people have been arrested in towns and cities across France. An 11-year-old boy is missing after going swimming in the River Don in South Yorkshire. The youngster was last seen in Mexborough yesterday evening. Our correspondent Katie Barnfield says a huge search operation is now underway.
3: Dive and rescue teams have been teams with kayaks and dinghies, ambulances and fire crews all trying to search for the 11-year-old boy. South Yorkshire police have told us that he was seen getting into the water here at the River Don just before 8pm last night, but he was not seen getting out.
1: A police officer has been seriously injured after being hit by a stolen car in County Down. It happened in Downpatrick at around 5 o'clock this morning after a shot was fired at the vehicle. A 27-year-old man's been arrested on suspicion of attempted murder. The minister in charge of benefits says the government's serious about tackling youth unemployment. A former boss of Marks and Spencers has been appointed to help get more young people into work. The UK's largest train operator has been taken into public ownership. Govia Thameslink Railways' four brands, Southern, Thameslink, Great Northern and Gatwick Express, account for one in six journeys across Britain. And Manchester United teenage midfielder Tyler Fletcher has been called up to Scotland's World Cup squad to replace Billy Gilmour. He picked up a knee injury in yesterday's 4-1 friendly over Carousel at Hampden Park. That's the latest. I'm Stevie Shillinglaw.
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4: 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We'd

largely dry and cloudy day across Northern Ireland with bright and sunny spells, but there could be the odd shower or two as well. Light winds today with maximum temperatures of 18, tonight dropping down to 9.

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2: Boy George has revealed he wants to write the British entry for the Eurovision Song Contest. The Culture Club frontman says the competition is not an even playing field, but he would still like to pen the song for the UK. George was part of San Marino's entrance at this year's contest. Sting says he's not concerned about the use of artificial intelligence in music. The Grammy-winning musician has just written a raft of new songs for a newly reimagined production of his stage show The Last Ship, but says AI lacks something special.
3: I know AI has never had its heart broken. It's never broken anybody's heart, intentionally anyway. So, and there's no story, there's no DNA, there's no, you know, childhood. It's just a copyist. So I'm not particularly impressed by it.
2: And a new TV series is aiming to reinvent the stories of Sherlock Holmes by focusing on his arch nemesis, Professor James Moriarty. Simply called Moriarty, the professor of criminal psychology at Durham University leads a secret double life.
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largely dry and cloudy day across Northern Ireland with bright and sunny spells, but there could be the odd shower or two as well. Light winds today with maximum temperatures of 18, tonight dropping down to 9.

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1: From the Sky News Centre at 5, Arsenal have been celebrating their first Premier League title in 22 years with an open-top bus parade through North London. Lewis Mason's among the fans.
2: It wasn't a double celebration in the end after last night's Champions League final defeat, but that didn't dampen the atmosphere. Thousands of fans lined the streets, setting off flares, waving flags and climbing lampposts.
3: Really well.
4: You're waiting a long time.
5: Feels amazing. It's back where we belong.
6: I'm buzzing. I'm so proud of Arsenal.
2: North London is literally red with smoke still filling the air.
1: Midfielder Declan Rice says the scenes are incredible and will drive them on to further success.
7: I love this team. I love this manager. You see, we can join, like the joy we can give people. It's crazy. Next year we're coming back for more.
1: Arsenal were denied the double after losing the Champions League final against PSG in Budapest last night. In other news, a large search is underway for an 11-year-old boy last seen entering the River Don in South Yorkshire. He's missing in Mexborough, and more than a dozen young people have drowned in open water during the recent hot spell. Nick Ayres is from the RNLI.
8: Across the UK, we see nearly 200 lives lost to drowning each year. Normally, men, boys aged sort of 17 through to 25 is our sort of peak age. This year, we're just seeing a big increase of incidents due to the temperature increasing.
1: A 39-year-old woman has been arrested on suspicion of murder in West London. It's after the body of a man was found in a parked van in Leicester on Wednesday. A former boss of Marks and Spencers has been drafted in by the government to get around 1 million young people into work. Ministers say Mark Bolland will help deliver the Youth Guarantee Scheme. And there's been another big shock at the French Open tennis. Four-time champion Iga Świątek has been knocked out in straight sets by Ukrainian 15-seed Marta Kostyuk. From Sky News, I'm Stevie Schillinglaw.
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A largely dry and cloudy day across Northern Ireland with bright and sunny spells, but there could be the odd shower or two as well. Light winds today with maximum temperatures of 18, tonight dropping down to 9.

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2: Boy George has revealed he wants to write the British entry for the Eurovision Song Contest. The Culture Club frontman says the competition is not an even playing field, but he would still like to pen the song for the UK. George was part of San Marino's entrance at this year's contest. Sting says he's not concerned about the use of artificial intelligence in music. The Grammy-winning musician has just written a raft of new songs for a newly reimagined production of his stage show The Last Ship, but says AI lacks something special.
3: I know AI has never had its heart broken. It's never broken anybody's heart, intentionally anyway. So, and there's no story, there's no DNA, there's no, you know, childhood. It's just a copyist. So I'm not particularly impressed by it.
2: And a new TV series is aiming to reinvent the stories of Sherlock Holmes by focusing on his arch nemesis, Professor James Moriarty. Simply called Moriarty, the Professor of Criminal Psychology at Durham University leads a secret double life.
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largely dry and cloudy day across Northern Ireland with bright and sunny spells, but there could be the odd shower or two as well. Light winds today with maximum temperatures of 18, tonight dropping down to 9.

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0: Broadcasting from the tippy top of the Flower Mound, deep in the heart of Northern Ireland, this is Wild Country, part of the iMedia Broadcasting Group. 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
1: From the Sky News Centre at 6, thousands of Arsenal fans remain on the streets of North London after seeing their team parade the Premier League trophy. The route was covered in red smoke from flares as players marked the club's first top flight title for 22 years on an open-top bus tour. Supporters had seen them lose the Champions League final to Paris Saint-Germain yesterday, but that didn't dampen the mood.
2: Today means everything to me, got my whole heart. I've been waiting for this for so long, since I was born.
3: This is a magical experience, you know. I was worried that, you know, the atmosphere might be a little down after last night, the heartbreak, but I haven't seen a single tear, maybe of joy, but honestly, today has been amazing.
1: A huge search operation is underway in South Yorkshire after an 11-year-old boy went missing after swimming in the River Don. Officers say he went into the water in Mexborough yesterday evening. A man's been arrested on suspicion of attempting to murder a police officer in County Down. The PSNI says he was seriously injured after being hit by a stolen car in Downpatrick early this morning. The former head of Marks & Spencers has been drafted in to try to get more young people into work. Mark Bolland will advise the government on how to expand opportunities for those aged between 18 and 21. A recent report suggested 1 in 8 young people weren't in jobs, training or education. Work and Pensions Secretary Pat McFadden says Mr. Bolland previously founded an organisation which encouraged employment.
4: An organisation called Movement to Work, which has been responsible for getting 200,000 young people into work. And he did it after the riots in 2011. He saw what was happening. And I think the experience that he'll bring to this will be really valuable.
1: Manchester City have won the Women's FA Cup with a 4-0 victory over Brighton in the final at Wembley. The WSL champions have completed a domestic double for the first time in their history. And Dua Lipa's got married. The multi-award winning singers tied the knot with actor Callum Turner in a low-key affair in central London. That's the latest. I'm Stevie Shillinglaw.
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1: Boy George has revealed he wants to write the British entry for the Eurovision Song Contest. The Culture Club frontman says the competition is not an even playing field, but he would still like to pen the song for the UK. George was part of San Marino's entrance at this year's contest. Sting says he's not concerned about the use of artificial intelligence in music. The Grammy-winning musician has just written a raft of new songs for a newly reimagined production of his stage show The Last Ship, but says AI lacks something special.
2: I know AI has never had its heart broken. It's never broken anybody's heart, intentionally anyway. So, and there's no story, there's no DNA, there's no, you know, childhood. It's just a copyist. So I'm not particularly impressed by it.
1: And a new TV series is aiming to reinvent the stories of Sherlock Holmes by focusing on his arch nemesis, Professor James Moriarty. Simply called Moriarty, the Professor of Criminal Psychology at Durham University leads a secret double life.
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1: From the Sky News Centre at 7, Arsenal have been celebrating their first Premier League title in 22 years with an open-top bus parade through North London. Lewis Mason was among the fans.
2: It wasn't a double celebration in the end after last night's Champions League final defeat, but that didn't dampen the atmosphere. Thousands of fans lined the streets, setting off flares, waving flags and climbing lampposts.
3: Really well.
4: You waited a long time.
5: Feels amazing. It's about where we belong.
6: I'm buzzing. I'm so proud of Arsenal.
2: North London is literally red with smoke still filling the air.
1: The Met Police say 9 arrests have been made. A huge search operation's on in South Yorkshire after an 11-year-old boy went missing after swimming in the River Don. Officers say he went into the water in Mexbury yesterday evening. England's Children's Commissioner wants any restrictions on social media for under-16s extended to video games. The government's considering its plan to keep children safe online, and the Technology Secretary signalled a ban could be announced. Dame Rachel D'Souza says further measures are needed.
7: Our boys often aren't on social media. They're often spending 3 or 4 hours a day gaming, and those games often have features that allow a 55-year-old in Arizona to come in and speak to a 9-year-old. I would say you cannot have access to our under-18s if you have not sorted these features out.
1: Homes have been evacuated in Glasgow as emergency services deal with a chemical incident. It was first reported in Lenzie Terrace and Park House at around 3:30 this afternoon. People are being told to avoid the area. The minister in charge of benefits says the government's serious about tackling youth unemployment. A former boss of Marks and Spencers has been appointed to help get more young people into work. And Manchester City have won the Women's FA Cup with a 4-0 victory over Brighton in the final at Wembley. Meanwhile, Celtic held on with 10 players to lift the Women's Scottish Cup, beating Rangers 1-0. That's the latest. I'm Stevie Shillinglaw.
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1: Boy George has revealed he wants to write the British entry for the Eurovision Song Contest. The Culture Club frontman says the competition is not an even playing field, but he would still like to pen the song for the UK. George was part of San Marino's entrance at this year's contest. Sting says he's not concerned about the use of artificial intelligence in music. The Grammy-winning musician has just written a raft of new songs for a newly reimagined production of his stage show The Last Ship, but says AI lacks something special.
2: I know AI has never had its heart broken. It's never broken anybody's heart, intentionally anyway. So, and there's no story, there's no DNA, there's no, you know, childhood. It's just a copyist. So I'm not particularly impressed by it.
1: And a new TV series is aiming to reinvent the stories of Sherlock Holmes by focusing on his arch nemesis, Professor James Moriarty. Simply called Moriarty, the Professor of Criminal Psychology at Durham University leads a secret double life.
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0: Broadcasting from the tippy top of the Flower Mound, deep in the heart of Northern Ireland, this is Wild Country, part of the iMedia Broadcasting Group. 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
1: From the Sky News Centre at 8, an 11-year-old boy is missing after going swimming in the River Don in South Yorkshire. Officers say the youngster was last seen in Mexborough yesterday evening. Our correspondent Katie Barnfield, who's at the scene, says a huge search operation is underway.
2: Dive and rescue teams have been teams with kayaks and dinghies, ambulances and fire crews all trying to search for the 11-year-old boy. South Yorkshire Police have told us that he was seen getting into the water here at the River Don just before 8pm last night, but he was not seen getting out.
1: A policeman's been seriously injured after being hit by a stolen car in County Down. A 27-year-old man's been arrested on suspicion of attempting to murder the officer in Downpatrick early this morning. Israel's made its deepest incursion into Lebanon in 25 years. That's despite a US-brokered ceasefire. Its military has seized a strategic mountaintop castle in the south of the country. Prime Minister Benjamin Netanyahu says he's ordered troops to move further into areas under the control of Hezbollah militants. A former boss of Marks and Spencer's has been drafted in by the government to try to get around 1 million young people into work. Ministers say Mark Bolland will help deliver the Youth Guarantee Scheme, which will offer access to jobs, training and education. Now to football, and Arsenal have paraded the Premier League trophy through North London. That's despite losing last night's Champions League final. The players, who've sealed the title for the first time since 2004, took a 2.5-hour open-top bus tour. Hundreds of thousands of fans lined the streets in a sea of red and white.
3: Very excited.
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6: 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It's about where we belong.
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8: 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Get in there. Come on. Come on.
1: And Dua Lipa's Got Married. The multi-award winning singers tied the knot with actor Callum Turner in a low-key affair in central London. That's the latest. I'm Stevie Shillinglaw.
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largely dry and cloudy day across Northern Ireland with bright and sunny spells, but there could be the odd shower or two as well. Light winds today with maximum temperatures of 18, tonight dropping down to 9.

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2: Boy George has revealed he wants to write the British entry for the Eurovision Song Contest. The Culture Club frontman says the competition is not an even playing field, but he would still like to pen the song for the UK. George was part of San Marino's entrance at this year's contest. Sting says he's not concerned about the use of artificial intelligence in music. The Grammy-winning musician has just written a raft of new songs for a newly reimagined production of

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largely dry and cloudy day across Northern Ireland with bright and sunny spells, but there could be the odd shower or two as well. Light winds today with maximum temperatures of 18, tonight dropping down to 9.

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2: From the Sky News Centre at 9, there's no sign of an 11-year-old boy who's feared to have drowned in the River Don in South Yorkshire. Police say the youngster was seen entering the water in Mexborough last night, but not seen coming out. These locals say that spot is treacherous.
3: Kids are getting in trouble all the time for jumping in canal.
4: Every year kids are going down playing there, but it's just so dangerous. To pee in them because water's shallow, but then a little bit further down it plunges really deep, but you can't see that front bridge.
5: Could have been one of my kids.
2: More than a dozen young people have died while swimming in open water in the recent warm weather. A murder investigation is underway after a man's body was found in a parked van in Leicester city centre. A 39-year-old woman's been arrested in West London. More than 4,000 South East Water customers in Kent still have low pressure or intermittent supplies. Most households in the county who were without any service have now been reconnected. Meanwhile, homes have been evacuated in Glasgow as emergency services deal with a chemical incident. People are being told to stay away from Lindsay Terrace in Park House. The minister in charge of benefits says the government's serious about tackling youth unemployment. A former boss of Marks and Spencer's has been appointed to help get more young people into work. Red smoke has accompanied Arsenal's Premier League champions on their trophy parade, with tens of thousands of fans lining the streets of North London. They've been celebrating their first top-flight title in 22 years with an open-top bus tour, which started and finished at the Emirates Stadium. And midfielder Declan Rice says the incredible scenes will drive them on to further success.
6: I love this team, I love this manager. They say we can enjoy it, like the joy we can give people.
2: Meanwhile, the Met police say 9 arrests have been made. And Manchester City have won the Women's FA Cup with a 4-0 victory over Brighton in the final at Wembley. Meanwhile, Celtic held on with 10 players to lift the Women's Scottish Cup, beating Rangers 1-0. That's the latest. I'm Stevie Shillinglaw.
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3: Boy George has revealed he wants to write the British entry for the Eurovision Song Contest. The Culture Club frontman says the competition is not an even playing field, but he would still like to pen the song for the UK. George was part of San Marino's entrance at this year's contest. Sting says he's not concerned about the use of artificial intelligence in music. The Grammy-winning musician has just written a raft of new songs for a newly reimagined production of his stage show The Last Ship, but says AI lacks something special.
4: I know AI has never had its heart broken. It's never broken anybody's heart, intentionally anyway. So, and there's no story, there's no DNA, there's no, you know, childhood. It's just a copyist. So I'm not particularly impressed by it.
3: And a new TV series is aiming to reinvent the stories of Sherlock Holmes by focusing on his arch nemesis, Professor James Moriarty. Simply called Moriarty, the professor of criminal psychology at Durham University leads a secret double life.
2: Wild Country Entertainment News in a minute.
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1: From the Sky News Centre at 10, a large search is underway for an 11-year-old boy last seen entering the River Don in South Yorkshire, who was reported missing in Mexborough last night. More than a dozen young people have drowned in open water across Britain during the recent hot spell. Nick Ayers is from the RNLI.
2: Across the UK, we see nearly 200 lives lost to drowning each year. Normally, men, boys aged sort of 17 through to 25 is also sort of peak age. This year, we're just seeing a big increase of incidents due to the temperature increasing.
1: A man's been arrested on suspicion of attempting to murder a police officer in County Down. The PSNI says he was seriously injured after being hit by a stolen car in Downpatrick this morning. Israel's made its deepest incursion into Lebanon in 25 years, despite a US-brokered ceasefire. Its military seized a castle in the south of the country. Prime Minister Benjamin Netanyahu says he's ordered troops to move further into areas under Hezbollah control. A former head of Marks & Spencer has been drafted in to get more young people into work. Mark Bolland will advise the government on how to expand opportunities in employment, training or education. Arsenal's been celebrating its first Premier League title in 22 years with an open-top bus parade through North London. Lewis Mason was among the fans.
3: It wasn't a double celebration in the end after last night's Champions League final defeat, but that didn't dampen the atmosphere. Thousands of fans lined the streets, setting off flares, waving flags and climbing lampposts.
4: Really well.
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1: The Metropolitan Police say 16 arrests were made. And Dua Lipa's got married. The multi-award-winning singers tied the knot with actor Callum Turner in London. They've been together for 2.5 years. That's the latest. I'm Bev Rimmer.
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1: From the Sky News Centre at 11, there's no sign of an 11-year-old boy who's feared to have drowned in the River Don in South Yorkshire. Police say the youngster was seen entering the water in Mexborough last night. These locals say the spot's treacherous.
2: Kids are getting in trouble all the time for jumping in canal.
3: Every year kids are going down playing there, but it's just so dangerous. To pee in the because water's shallow, but then a little bit further down, it plunges really deep, but you can't see that front bridge.
4: Could have been one of my kids.
1: More than a dozen young people have died while swimming in open water in the recent warm weather. Police are investigating after a man was stabbed in North London. It happened shortly after 8:30 p.m. in Hornsey Road in Islington, following the end of Arsenal's Premier League victory parade. The injured man's been taken to hospital. Homes have been evacuated in Glasgow as emergency services deal with a chemical incident. People are being told to stay away from Lindsay Terrace in Parkhouse. The minister in charge of benefits says the government is serious about tackling youth unemployment. A former boss of Marks and Spencer has been appointed to help get more young people into work. Red smoke has accompanied Arsenal's Premier League champions on their trophy parade, with tens of thousands of fans lining the streets of North London. They've been celebrating their first top-flight title in 22 years, with an open-top bus tour that started and finished at the Emirates Stadium. Forward Gabriel Martinelli says it's an amazing feeling to share the trophy with fans.
5: There's no words to describe this moment. This is for the fans, for the staff, for everyone, for the players. We've been trying to keep our best on the pitch for us and for them as well.
1: Metropolitan Police say 16 arrests have been made. And Manchester City have won the Women's FA Cup with a 4-0 victory over Brighton in the final at Wembley. Meanwhile, Celtic held on with 10 players to lift the Women's Scottish Cup, beating Rangers 1-0. Rangers end the season trophyless after missing out on the league title to Hearts and losing to Glasgow City in the League Cup decider. That's the latest from the Sky News Centre. I'm Bev Rimmer.
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2: Go placidly amid the noise and haste, and remember what peace there may be in silence. As far as possible without surrender, be on good terms with all persons. 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They too have their story. Avoid loud and aggressive persons. They are vexations to the spirit. If you compare yourself with others, you may become vain and bitter, for always there will be greater and lesser persons than

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Keep interested in your own career. However humble, it is a real possession in the changing fortunes of time. Exercise caution in your business affairs, for the world is full of trickery. But let this not blind you to what virtue there is. Many persons strive for high ideals, and everywhere life is full of heroism. Be yourself. 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Neither be cynical about love. For in the face of all aridity and disenchantment, it is as perennial as the grass. Take kindly the counsel of the years, gracefully surrendering the things of youth. 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Many fears are born of fatigue and loneliness. Beyond a wholesome discipline, be gentle.

Therefore, be at peace with God, whatever you conceive him to be, and whatever your labors and aspirations in the noisy confusion of life, keep peace with your soul. With all its sham, drudgery, and broken dreams, it is still a beautiful world. Be careful. Strive to

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1: From the Sky News Centre at midnight, a large search is on for an 11-year-old boy last seen entering the River Don in South Yorkshire, who was reported missing in Mexborough on Saturday night. More than a dozen young people have drowned in open water across Britain during the hot weather. Nick Ayers is from the RNLI.
2: Across the UK, we see nearly 200 lives lost to drowning each year. Normally, men, boys aged sort of 17 through to 25 is also sort of peak age. This year, we're just seeing a big increase of incidents due to the temperature increasing.
1: Meanwhile, a woman's died and a man's critical after trying to rescue their dog from the sea in Lancashire. A man's been arrested on suspicion of attempting to murder a police officer in County Down. The PSNI says he was seriously injured after being hit by a stolen car that was in Downpatrick yesterday morning. Israel's made its deepest incursion into Lebanon in 25 years, despite a US-brokered ceasefire. Its military seized a castle in the south of the country. A former head of Marks & Spencer has been drafted in to get more young people working. Mark Bolland will advise the government on how to expand opportunities in employment, training or education. Arsenal celebrated its first Premier League title in 22 years with an open-top bus parade through North London. Lewis Mason was there.
3: It wasn't a double celebration in the end after last night's Champions League final defeat, but that didn't dampen the atmosphere. Thousands of fans lined the streets, setting off flares, waving flags and climbing lampposts.
4: Very excited, done really well.
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3: North London is literally red with smoke still filling the air.
1: 16 arrests have been made while 75 people have been rescued from rooftops. And Dua Lipa's got married. The multi-award-winning singers tied the knot with actor Callum Turner in London. That's the latest. I'm Bev Rimmer.
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0: broadcasting from the tippy top of the Flower Mound, deep in the heart of Northern Ireland. 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
1: From the Sky News Centre at 1, a 13-year-old girl's become the 17th person to die in open water in the UK in recent days. The teenager got into trouble in the River Wharfe in North Yorkshire yesterday. Further south, an 11-year-old boy is feared drowned in the Don at Mexborough, where locals say it's treacherous.
2: Kids are getting in trouble all the time for jumping in canal.
3: Every year kids are going down playing there, but it's just so dangerous. To pee in them, because water's shallow, but then a little bit further down, it plunges really deep, but you can't see that front bridge.
4: Could have been one of my kids.
1: Meanwhile, a woman in her 60s has died after trying to rescue her dog from the sea off Thornton Cleveleys in Lancashire. 16 people have been arrested during Arsenal's Premier League victory parade in North London. The Metropolitan Police say they've more stop and search powers in the area after further reports of disorder. A stabbing's being investigated too after a man was injured nearby. A murder investigation's been launched after a man's body was found in the back of a van in Leicester.